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1: Southwest Montana's weekend weather. Fall-like weather this weekend with highs in the 60s. A few showers will be possible Sunday and Monday. Otherwise, partly sunny to kick off the work week with highs remaining below normal in the low 60s. Temperatures will be back to normal by the end of next week. I'm meteorologist Brooke Foster. That's your Southwest Montana Weather Report.
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1: Southwest Montana's weekend weather: fall-like weather this weekend with highs in the 60s. A few showers will be possible Sunday and Monday. Otherwise, partly sunny to kick off the work week with highs remaining below normal in the low 60s. Temperatures will be back to normal by the end of next week. I'm meteorologist Brooke Foster. That's your Southwest Montana weather report.
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3: Southwest Montana's weekend weather: fall-like weather this weekend with highs in the 60s. A few showers will be possible Sunday and Monday. Otherwise, partly sunny to kick off the work week with highs remaining below normal in the low 60s. Temperatures will be back to normal by the end of next week. I'm meteorologist Brooke Foster. That's your Southwest Montana weather report.
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3: Southwest Montana's weekend weather: fall-like weather this weekend with highs in the 60s. A few showers will be possible Sunday and Monday. Otherwise, partly sunny to kick off the work week with highs remaining below normal in the low 60s. Temperatures will be back to normal by the end of next week. I'm meteorologist Brooke Foster. That's your Southwest Montana weather report.
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1: My rec league goalie says he plays for the love of the game. You gave up 6 goals last week, Steve. Maybe play to win, huh? Like with Bet365. 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
1: Southwest Montana's weekend weather: fall-like weather this weekend with highs in the 60s. A few showers will be possible Sunday and Monday. Otherwise, partly sunny to kick off the work week with highs remaining below normal in the low 60s. Temperatures will be back to normal by the end of next week. I'm meteorologist Brooke Foster. That's your Southwest Montana weather report.
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2: Southwest Montana weather, a few clouds tonight with overnight lows in the low 40s. High pressure will keep us fall-like through the end of the week and weekend. Daytime highs will be in the upper 60s and low 70s. We turn warmer next week with highs nearing the 80-degree mark. Little to no rain is expected. I'm meteorologist Brooke Foster. That's your Southwest Montana weather report.
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3: Southwest Montana weather, a few clouds tonight with overnight lows in the low 40s. High pressure will keep us fall-like through the end of the week and weekend. Daytime highs will be in the upper 60s and low 70s. We turn warmer next week with highs nearing the 80-degree mark. Little to no rain is expected. I'm meteorologist Brooke Foster. That's your Southwest Montana weather report.
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1: 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Whatever you fall for, get shoes that get you. We've got the trends. You bring the vibes. DSW, let us surprise you.

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5: Southwest Montana weather, a few clouds tonight with overnight lows in the low 40s. High pressure will keep us fall-like through the end of the week and weekend. Daytime highs will be in the upper 60s and low 70s. We turn warmer next week with highs nearing the 80-degree mark. Little to no rain is expected. I'm meteorologist Brooke Foster. That's your Southwest Montana weather report.
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And my mouth, it's got a great big smile that shows some great big teeth. To friends it brings a happiness, and to enemies it brings defeat. 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Well, my eyes, they look for better things. The better

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1: Southwest Montana weather, a few clouds tonight with overnight lows in the low 40s. High pressure will keep us fall-like through the end of the week and weekend. Daytime highs will be in the upper 60s and low 70s. We turn warmer next week with highs nearing the 80-degree mark. Little to no rain is expected. I'm meteorologist Brooke Foster. That's your Southwest Montana weather report.
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1: Southwest Montana weather, mostly clear tonight with lows in the upper 40s to low 50s. Highs will be near 80 Tuesday, dropping back into the low to mid 70s for the second half of the week. Cool at night with lows in the 40s and low 50s. The threat of rain will return by the weekend with highs only in the 60s. I'm meteorologist Brooke Foster. That's your Southwest Montana weather report.
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1: I'm Dennis Bragg. Filming on a high-profile movie project in southwest Montana is ground to a sudden halt following neighborhood outcry. Entertainment outlet Deadline reports the Livingston City Commission voted unanimously during an emergency weekend to suspend the filming permit for the movie Pawn Shop. It's an action project produced by the Daily Wire and Bonfire Legend. The decision comes after days of pushback from downtown merchants and residents over street closures, armed guards, unannounced pyrotechnics.

banks and disruptions to the local food bank. While Livingston police report daily complaints without any violence, the commission temporarily halted the shoot while the city attorney reviews whether to amend, suspend, or formally revoke the filming permit. The issue is scheduled to go back before city leaders this evening. And the Forest Service saying the fires that ruined the summer in the scenic Pioneer Mountains are all but extinguished now. The Pioneer Scenic Byway and the area has been reopened to the public with the exception of one small forest road and a campground. This is the Montana State News Network. The fires that ruined the summer in the scenic Pioneer Mountains are now all but extinguished. The Pioneer Scenic Byway and most of the valley reopening for a few days before the snow flies. Forest Service announcing over the weekend that containment on the Sand Creek Fire is now at 93%. It burned 35,500 acres. Bobcat Lakes at also 10,800 acres. Those totals include areas that were involved in backburn operations. The area is open except for one campground and the Steel Fox Road. This is the Montana State News Network.

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2: Southwest Montana weather. High pressure will keep us sunny and warm this week with highs in the upper 70s and low 80s today and Tuesday. We'll drop back into the low to mid 70s for the second half of the week. Cool at night with lows in the 40s and low 50s. Showers return by the weekend with highs only in the 60s. I'm meteorologist Brooke Foster. That's your Southwest Montana weather report.
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1: I'm Dennis Bragg. Filming on a high-profile movie project in southwest Montana is ground to a sudden halt following neighborhood outcry. Entertainment outlet Deadline reports the Livingston City Commission voted unanimously during an emergency weekend to suspend the filming permit for the movie Pawn Shop. It's an action project produced by the Daily Wire and Bonfire Legend. The decision comes after days of pushback from downtown merchants and residents over street closures, armed guards, unannounced pyrotechnics, and disruptions to the local food bank. While Livingston police report daily complaints without any violence, the commission temporarily halted the shoot while the city attorney reviews whether to amend, suspend, or formally revoke the filming permit. The issue is scheduled to go back before city leaders this evening. And the Forest Service saying the fires that ruined the summer in the scenic Pioneer Mountains are all but extinguished now. The Pioneer Scenic Byway and the area has been reopened to the public with the exception of one small forest road and a campground. This is the Montana State News Network. The fires that ruined the summer in the scenic Pioneer Mountains are now all but extinguished. The Pioneer Scenic Byway and most of the valley reopening for a few days before the snow flies. Forest Service announcing over the weekend that containment on the Sand Creek fire is now at 93%. It burned 35,500 acres. Bobcat Lakes at also 10,800 acres. Those totals include areas that were involved in backburn operations. The area is open except for one campground and the Steel Fox Road. This is the Montana State News Network.

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1: This October, Halloween comes alive at the Kimpton Armory Hotel, Bozeman. 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
1: I'm Dennis Bragg. Filming on a high-profile movie project in southwest Montana is ground to a sudden halt following neighborhood outcry. Entertainment outlet Deadline reports the Livingston City Commission voted unanimously during an emergency weekend to suspend the filming permit for the movie Pawn Shop. It's an action project produced by the Daily Wire and Bonfire Legend. The decision comes after days of pushback from downtown merchants and residents over street closures, armed guards, unannounced pyrotechnics, and disruptions to the local food bank. While Livingston police report daily complaints without any violence, the commission temporarily halted the shoot while the city attorney reviews whether to amend, suspend, or formally revoke the filming permit. The issue is scheduled to go back before city leaders this evening. And the Forest Service saying the fires that ruined the summer in the scenic Pioneer Mountains are all but extinguished now. The Pioneer Scenic Byway and the area has been reopened to the public with the exception of one small forest road and a campground. This is the Montana State News Network. The fires that ruined the summer in the scenic Pioneer Mountains are now all but extinguished. The Pioneer Scenic Byway and most of the valley reopening for a few days before the snow flies. Forest Service announcing over the weekend that containment on the Sand Creek Fire is now at 93%. It burned 35,500 acres. Bobcat Lakes at also 10,800 acres. Those totals include areas that were

0: involved in backburn operations. The area is open except for one campground and the Steel Fox Road. This is the Montana State News Network.
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And look at those eyes and my lips get dry. 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
1: I'm Dennis Bragg. Filming on a high-profile movie project in southwest Montana is ground to a sudden halt following neighborhood outcry. Entertainment outlet Deadline reports the Livingston City Commission voted unanimously during an emergency weekend to suspend the filming permit for the movie Pawn Shop. It's an action project produced by the Daily Wire and Bonfire Legend. The decision comes after days of pushback from downtown merchants and residents over street closures, armed guards, unannounced pyrotechnics, and disruptions to the local food bank. While Livingston police report daily complaints without any violence, the commission temporarily halted the shoot while the city attorney reviews whether to amend, suspend, or formally revoke the filming permit. The issue is scheduled to go back before a city leaders this evening. And the Forest Service saying the fires that ruined the summer in the scenic Pioneer Mountains are all but extinguished now. The Pioneer Scenic Byway and the area has been reopened to the public with the exception of one small forest road and a campground. This is the Montana State News Network. The fires that ruined the summer in the scenic Pioneer Mountains are now all but extinguished. The Pioneer Scenic Byway and most of the valley reopening for a few days before the snow flies. Forest Service announcing over the weekend that containment on the Sand Creek fire is now at 93%. It burned 35,500 acres. Bobcat Lakes at also 10,800 acres. Those totals include areas that were involved in backburn operations. The area is open except for one campground and the Steel Fox Road. This is the Montana State News Network.
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2: Southwest Montana weather. High pressure will keep us sunny and warm this week with highs in the upper 70s and low 80s today and Tuesday. We'll drop back into the low to mid 70s for the second half of the week. Cool at night with lows in the 40s and low 50s. Showers return by the weekend with highs only in the 60s. I'm meteorologist Brooke Foster. That's your Southwest Montana weather report.
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2: I'm Dennis Bragg. Missoula County authorities alarmed about a rash of one-way drivers on Interstate 90 with more than 20 cases ranging from high-speed chases to actual crashes this year. Missoula County Attorney Matt Jennings is analyzing data, but he's finding that most of the problem is being caused by impaired drivers.
3: Also wouldn't be surprised to know that these are all intoxicated drivers. And one of the things that happens, though, is we ask them, where do you even get on the interstate? And they often can't even remember and don't know where they are.
2: But in some cases, Jennings says the hazard is being caused by confused drivers, too.
3: Like, even if you see somebody going the wrong way and they immediately, like, turn around or pull off, call it in. And I'm saying that not always trying to get people in trouble. Sometimes you've got a tourist from out of state and they start going up the wrong ramp and they immediately realize. But we need those data points because we're actually trying to figure out how this is happening and how we can stop it.
2: Montana Highway Patrol leaders also worried about the problem. This is the Montana State News Network. The fires that ruined the summer in the scenic Pioneer Mountains are now all but extinguished. The Pioneer Scenic Byway and most of the valley reopening for a few days before the snow flies. Forest Service announcing over the weekend that containment on the Sand Creek fire is now at 93%. It burned 35,500 acres. Bobcat Lakes at also 10,800 acres. Those totals include areas that were involved in backburn operations. The area is open except for one campground and the Steel Fox Road. This is the Montana State News Network.
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1: Southwest Montana weather. High pressure will keep us sunny and warm this week with highs in the upper 70s and low 80s today and Tuesday. We'll drop back into the low to mid 70s for the second half of the week. Cool at night with lows in the 40s and low 50s. Showers return by the weekend with highs only in the 60s. I'm meteorologist Brooke Foster. That's your Southwest Montana weather report.
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2: I'm Dennis Bragg. Montana Fish, Wildlife, and Parks now says 32 grizzly bears have died this year, the new total following the latest confrontation in Lincoln County. Friday, FWP reported a Trago landowner had shot and killed a bear after he heard noises outside and was confronted by the bear in the early morning light. He was not hurt. Wardens with the Montana FWP and investigators with the U.S. Fish and Wildlife Service responded to the scene to assess the situation they'll be investigating. The new total reflected in the FWP's grizzly bear dashboard shows Flathead County with the most grizzly deaths again this year, with six. Those range from an illegal taking in May, conflict removal of bear and mistaken ID, and also a bear being hit by a car. In all, seven grizzlies have died from car collisions statewide, primarily in western and northwestern Montana. 14 bears have been euthanized for conflict resolution. Other cases remain under investigation. This is the Montana State News Network.
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4: Southwest Montana weather. High pressure will keep us sunny and warm this week with highs in the upper 70s and low 80s today and Tuesday. We'll drop back into the low to mid 70s for the second half of the week. Cool at night with lows in the 40s and low 50s. Showers return by the weekend with highs only in the 60s. I'm meteorologist Brooke Foster. That's your Southwest Montana weather report.
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8: Southwest Montana weather. High pressure will keep us sunny and warm this week with highs in the upper 70s and low 80s today and Tuesday. We'll drop back into the low to mid 70s for the second half of the week. Cool at night with lows in the 40s and low 50s. Showers return by the weekend with highs only in the 60s. I'm meteorologist Brooke Foster. That's your Southwest Montana weather report.
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4: Southwest Montana weather. High pressure will keep us sunny and warm this week with highs in the upper 70s and low 80s today and Tuesday. We'll drop back into the low to mid 70s for the second half of the week. Cool at night with lows in the 40s and low 50s. Showers return by the weekend with highs only in the 60s. I'm meteorologist Brooke Foster. That's your Southwest Montana weather report.
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2: I'm Peter Christian. The Montana Taxpayers Association announced that when property tax bills arrive in mailboxes in November, taxpayers will see some major changes. Legislation passed in the 2025 legislative session made several changes to Montana's property tax system. For some taxpayers, these changes will result in slightly lower property tax bills than in 2025. For other taxpayers, there could be significant increases. House Bill 231 and Senate Bill 542 were the major property tax policy changes in the 2025 session. They changed how property taxes are calculated and how property taxes are applied to residential and commercial properties. Peter Christian, Montana State News Network.
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4: Southwest Montana weather, mostly clear tonight with lows in the upper 40s to low 50s. Highs will be near 80 Tuesday, dropping back into the low to mid 70s for the second half of the week. Cool at night with lows in the 40s and low 50s. The threat of rain will return by the weekend with highs only in the 60s. I'm meteorologist Brooke Foster. That's your Southwest Montana weather report.
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9: Southwest Montana weather. High pressure will keep us sunny and warm this week with highs in the upper 70s and low 80s today and Tuesday. We'll drop back into the low to mid 70s for the second half of the week. Cool at night with lows in the 40s and low 50s. Showers return by the weekend with highs only in the 60s. I'm meteorologist Brooke Foster. That's your Southwest Montana weather report.
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2: I'm Peter Christian. The Montana Taxpayers Association announced that when property tax bills arrive in mailboxes in November, taxpayers will see some major changes. Legislation passed in the 2025 legislative session made several changes to Montana's property tax system. For some taxpayers, these changes will result in slightly lower property tax bills than in 2025. For other taxpayers, there could be significant increases. House Bill 231 and Senate Bill 542 were the major property tax policy changes in the 2025 session. They changed how property taxes are calculated and how property taxes are applied to residential and commercial properties. Peter Christian, Montana State News Network.
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4: And we're live here outside the Perez family home, just waiting for the... And there they go! Almost on time this morning. Mom is coming out the front door strong with a double-arm kid carry. Looks like Dad has the bags. Daughter is bringing up the rear. Oh, but the diaper bag wasn't closed. Diapers and toys are everywhere. Ooh, but Mom has just nailed the perfect car seat buckle for the toddler. And now the eldest daughter, who looks to be about 9 or 10, has secured herself in the booster seat. Dad zips the bag closed, and they're off. Ah, but looks like Mom doesn't realize her coffee cup is still on the roof of the car. And there it goes. Oh, that's a shame. That mug was a fam favorite.
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6: Southwest Montana weather, mostly clear tonight with lows in the upper 40s to low 50s. Highs will be near 80 Tuesday, dropping back into the low to mid 70s for the second half of the week. Cool at night with lows in the 40s and low 50s. The threat of rain will return by the weekend with highs only in the 60s. I'm meteorologist Brooke Foster. That's your Southwest Montana weather report.
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